When I walk on by, girls be looking like they be fly. I peep to the beat, walking down the street in my new the freak, yeah. This is how I roll, animal print pants out control. It's Red Bull with the big ass fro, and like Bruce Lee, rock

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2: 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Didn't know much, but we got lost living in daydreams.

0: 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Why don't you stay? 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
3: Nico Santos. Why don't

you do what they told you. Now you do what they told you. Now you do what they told you. Now you do what they told you.

underneath the static, I'm wondering what grown-up means. Bills, emails, taxes, all signed with my name. My calendar is bursting, what a goddamn twisted game.